0: game against the Hickory Crawdads. The former Southeast Saskatchewan standout is playing his first season with the Green Jackets, the single-A affiliate of the Atlanta Braves.
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0: Tonight's going to be partially cloudy and a low of 8. Tomorrow's going to be mainly sunny and a high of 23. And tomorrow night's just going to have a few clouds and a low of 10. For your local 5-day forecast, you can visit discoverestevan.com.
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2: Tonight's going to be partially cloudy and a low of 8. Tomorrow's going to be mainly sunny and a high of 23. And tomorrow night's just going to have a few clouds with a low of 10. For your local 5-day forecast, you can download our Discover Estevan app.
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3: Tonight's going to be partially cloudy and a low of 8. Tomorrow's going to be mainly sunny and a high of 23. And tomorrow night's going to have just a few clouds and a low of 10. For your local 5-day forecast, you can download our Discover Estevan app.
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5: Tonight's going to be partially cloudy and a low of 8. Tomorrow's going to be mainly sunny and a high of 23. And tomorrow night's just going to have a few clouds with a low of 10. For your local 5-day forecast, you can download our Discover Estevan app.
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3: Tonight's going to be partially cloudy and a low of 8. Tomorrow's going to be mainly sunny and a high of 23. And tomorrow night's going to have just a few clouds and a low of 10. For your local 5-day forecast, you can download our Discover Estevan app.
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3: Happy Thursday, everybody. It is August 6th. It might not be the long weekend coming up, but it is still a weekend to look forward to. I'm Vincent Dupuis, and here's what's making headlines today. The Bean Fay Fire Department is looking for new volunteers and community support during its open house last night. Fire Chief Jesse Barrio says the event gives residents a chance to tour the hall, meet firefighters, and learn what it takes to become a firefighter.
4: It's just the want to help people. Just wanting to help people, wanting to learn something new, something challenging, and just, yeah, being out in the community, community-minded.
3: The donations from the barbecue fundraiser will help support the department's equipment needs. The city of Estevan is keeping its summer recreation program fresh by giving one of its biggest family events a new look each year. This year's Big Top Bash brought a circus theme to Royal Heights Veteran Memorial Park. City of Estevan program facilitator Tiana Nasham explains how the event changed from year to year.
5: Yeah, so we have the slip inside usually four times a year, and then sometimes we have a big event here. We always have two big events at our play park, so we have our pancake breakfast at Churchill, and then this year we decided to do Royal Heights and a circus theme. So every year it changes. Last year it was at Rusty Deuce, and it was an underwater theme.
3: This year's event drew families from across the community for an evening of outdoor activities, entertainment, and summer fun. The Stoughton, Tecumseh, and District Fire Department joined the Stoughton Public Library this week for a fire safety and emergency preparedness event. Children learned about fire prevention, explored firefighting equipment, and met local firefighters. Michael Kalfas, Deputy Fire Chief, Stoughton, Tecumseh, and District Fire Department.
6: Public outreach is super important. Enrollment numbers are low on all departments across the province, especially ours. We always need more people, so them getting excited about fire safety at an early age, and we might see them down the road with recruits.

0: Sure. And even when we are seeing us in an emergency, they're less likely to be afraid of random people in their full gear and know that we're here to help.
1: The event was one of several community programs offered at the Stoughton Public Library, bringing together local organizations and families for an afternoon of learning. The Carlisle Museum recently hosted the Saskatchewan Archaeological Society with the goal of creating more interest in local heritage and the work involved in preserving history. Rusty Relics Museum Executive Director Lauren Hume says the events like this help keep people connected with museums in Saskatchewan's history.
2: Well, I think it helps to keep our community aware that the museums are here and of some of the different activities and the different sciences that have to work in order to be able to bring our materials together and to find out about our past.
1: Hume says events like this encourage families to explore history and learn about local artifacts.
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1: Tonight's going to be partially cloudy and a low of 8. Tomorrow's going to be mainly sunny and a high of 23. And tomorrow night's just going to have a few clouds and a low of 10. For your local 5-day forecast, you can visit discoverestevan.com.
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2: Tonight's going to be partially cloudy and a low of 8. Tomorrow's going to be mainly sunny and a high of 23. And tomorrow night's just going to have a few clouds with a low of 10. For your local 5-day forecast, you can download our Discover Estevan app.
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3: Tonight's going to be partially cloudy and a low of 8. Tomorrow's going to be mainly sunny and a high of 23. And tomorrow night's going to have just a few clouds and a low of 10. For your local 5-day forecast, you can download our Discover Estevan app.
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1: Happy Thursday, everybody. It is August 6th, and we're almost already done this short work week. I am Vincent Dupuis, and here's what's making headlines today. 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
3: Tonight's going to be partially cloudy and a low of 8. Tomorrow's going to be mainly sunny and a high of 23. And tomorrow night's just going to have a few clouds with a low of 10. For your local 5-day forecast, you can download our Discover Estevan app.
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2: Tonight's going to be partially cloudy and a low of 8. Tomorrow's going to be mainly sunny and a high of 23. And tomorrow night's going to have just a few clouds and a low of 10. For your local 5-day forecast, you can download our Discover Estevan app.
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3: Tonight's going to be partially cloudy and a low of 8. Tomorrow's going to be mainly sunny and a high of 23. And tomorrow night's just going to have a few clouds with a low of 10. For your local 5-day forecast, you can download our Discover Estevan app.
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2: Tonight's going to be partially cloudy and a low of 8. Tomorrow's going to be mainly sunny and a high of 23. And tomorrow night's going to have just a few clouds and a low of 10. For your local 5-day forecast, you can download our Discover Estevan app.
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3: Tonight's going to be partially cloudy and a low of 8. Tomorrow's going to be mainly sunny and a high of 23. And tomorrow night's just going to have a few clouds with a low of 10. For your local 5-day forecast, you can download our Discover Estevan app.
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3: Tonight's going to be partially cloudy and a low of 8. Tomorrow's going to be mainly sunny and a high of 23. And tomorrow night's going to have just a few clouds and a low of 10. For your local 5-day forecast, you can download our Discover Estevan app.
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2: Tonight's going to be partially cloudy and a low of 8. Tomorrow's going to be mainly sunny and a high of 23. And tomorrow night's just going to have a few clouds with a low of 10. For your local 5-day forecast, you can download our Discover Estevan app.
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3: Tonight's going to be partially cloudy and a low of 8. Tomorrow's going to be mainly sunny and a high of 23. And tomorrow night's going to have just a few clouds and a low of 10. For your local 5-day forecast, you can download our Discover Estevan app.
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3: Tonight's going to be partially cloudy and a low of 8. Tomorrow's going to be mainly sunny and a high of 23. And tomorrow night's just going to have a few clouds with a low of 10. For your local 5-day forecast, you can download our Discover Estevan app.
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2: Tonight's going to be partially cloudy and a low of 8. Tomorrow's going to be mainly

0: Partly sunny and a high of 23. And tomorrow night's going to have just a few clouds and a low of 10. For your local five-day forecast, you can download our Discover Estevan app.
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3: Tonight's going to be partially cloudy and a low of 8. Tomorrow's going to be mainly sunny and a high of 23. And tomorrow night's just going to have a few clouds with a low of 10. For your local 5-day forecast, you can download our Discover Estevan app.
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4: Tonight's going to be partially cloudy and a low of 8. Tomorrow's going to be mainly sunny and a high of 23. And tomorrow night's going to have just a few clouds and a low of 10. For your local 5-day forecast, you can download our Discover Estevan app.
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3: Tonight's going to be partially cloudy and a low of 8. Tomorrow's going to be mainly sunny and a high of 23. And tomorrow night's just going to have a few clouds with a low of 10. For your local 5-day forecast, you can download our Discover Estevan app.
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3: Tonight's going to be partially cloudy and a low of 8. Tomorrow's going to be mainly sunny and a high of 23. And tomorrow night's going to have just a few clouds and a low of 10. For your local 5-day forecast, you can download our Discover Estevan app.
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3: Tonight's going to be partially cloudy and a low of 8. Tomorrow's going to be mainly sunny and a high of 23. And tomorrow night's just going to have a few clouds with a low of 10. For your local 5-day forecast, you can download our Discover Estevan app.
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4: Tonight's going to be partially cloudy and a low of 8. Tomorrow's going to be mainly sunny and a high of 23. And tomorrow night's going to have just a few clouds and a low of 10. For your local 5-day forecast, you can download our Discover Estevan app.
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2: Tonight's going to be partially cloudy and a low of 8. Tomorrow's going to be mainly sunny and a high of 23. And tomorrow night's just going to have a few clouds with a low of 10. For your local 5-day forecast, you can download our Discover Estevan app.
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2: Tonight's going to be partially cloudy and a low of 8. Tomorrow's going to be mainly sunny and a high of 23. And tomorrow night's going to have just a few clouds and a low of 10. For your local 5-day forecast, you can download our Discover Estevan app.
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1: Good morning. It's Friday, August 7th. A young burrowing owl is recovering after an unusual rescue in southeast Saskatchewan. Estevan's Boston Tate and Team Canada are getting ready for the semifinals, and we're heading into a sunny weekend with temperatures warming up tomorrow. For Discover Estevan News, I'm Daniel Espelin. A young burrowing owl is recovering after an unusual rescue in southeast Saskatchewan involving a guardian dog, a fox, and the Wildlife Rescue Society of Saskatchewan. Bonnie Dell, executive director of the Wildlife Rescue Society, says the situation was unlike a typical wildlife rescue.
2: His dogs are not encouraged to chase wildlife, so this was out of the ordinary. He told us for the dog to chase a fox, and the second the fox dropped what was in its mouth, his dog stopped chasing it and then laid down beside what turned out to be a fledgling burrowing owl.
1: The young owl is now receiving care and will hopefully return to the wild after rehabilitation. Major traffic enforcement initiative led to hundreds of tickets and dozens of impaired drivers being taken off Saskatchewan roads over the August-long weekend. Police from several agencies worked together near Mooseman between July 31st and August 2nd, issuing 395 traffic tickets and 111 warnings. Officers also completed 984 mandatory alcohol screening tests.

0: Chris Stapleton, Think I'm in Love with You on Country 106.1. Good morning and happy Friday in Estevan. We're sitting at 7. Our high today is 23. Sunshine in the forecast for today as well. And coming up, we do have a few people popping by the show. We'll have Rochelle from the Estevan Early Years Family Resource Center. They have a new program coming up. Super exciting to hear from them. As well as we're going to be chatting about the Max Fun Color Run. That's going to be coming up here. And then we're also going to be chatting some football with Christian Pfeiffer. So all of that is coming up this morning. And of course, we're going to be giving away our last ticket to Bow Valley Jamboree coming up on Saturday down in Oxbow.
1: We know you're doing it.
2: What? Who? Me? I'm not doing anything.
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0: There's the James Barker Band, Chills on Country 106.1. Good morning. Hope you're having a fantastic Friday. We finally made it in Estevan this morning. We're sitting at 7. Our high today is 23. Sunny skies throughout the day today. And if you haven't entered yet, don't worry. You've still got time to get in on the Bow Valley Jamboree tickets that we're going to be giving away. Last one is going to be today, 9 o'clock this morning, just after 8:40 is actually when we're going to be doing that draw. So you still have time. You can text WIN to the Room by Room Furniture Talk and text line to 636-6106.
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1: It's shaping up to be a beautiful Friday across Southeast Saskatchewan. Today will be sunny with a high of 23, followed by a clear night and a low of 10. Tomorrow warms to 25 with sunshine giving way to a mix of sun and cloud during the afternoon. Find your full forecast anytime at discoveresvan.com.
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1: Happy Friday, August 7th. A long weekend traffic enforcement initiative near Mooseman kept officers busy. We'll hear how Women Entrepreneurs of Saskatchewan is helping build connections across the province, and mainly sunny skies are ahead with a high of 23. I'm Daniel Espelin. A young burrowing owl rescued in southeast Saskatchewan is highlighting the importance of protecting the species. Bonnie Dell, Executive Director of the Wildlife Rescue Society of Saskatchewan, says every rescue can make a difference.
2: Every single one of them is important because of their dwindling numbers. Grasslands are getting cultivated and developed, and we don't have the territory for them, their natural habitat that we used to have in abundance. These ranchers that are preserving grasslands are very, very important to the survival of this species.
1: Dell says protecting grasslands is key to the survival of burrowing owls. Police are calling a long weekend traffic enforcement initiative near Mooseman a success after removing 12 drivers who had consumed alcohol or drugs. Their operation involved RCMP, Combined Traffic Services Saskatchewan, Estevan Police Service, and the Saskatchewan RCMP Motorcycle Unit. Nearly 400 tickets were issued, including 245 for speeding and 26 for speeding past emergency vehicles. Police also issued 17 tickets for seatbelt and booster seat violations. Find more details at discoveresvan.com. A monthly mentorship program is helping women entrepreneurs learn from experienced business owners and gain new perspectives. Jamie Steffen, program lead at Women Entrepreneurs of Saskatchewan, explains how each session is shaped.
3: Monthly mentorship sessions, we look at our survey that we do annually to see what the folks want to learn about, who they kind of want to hear from. So we go off of that and we find women entrepreneurs that have just great stories and can kind of mentor.
1: She says the sessions are designed to give entrepreneurs the knowledge and support they need to build their businesses. While harvest has started in the southeast, crop development remains highly viable across Saskatchewan. Provincial cereal crop specialist Matthew Struthers says challenging spring conditions have created significant differences in crop maturity from field to field.
4: Variability is the word used this year. For many producers, a lot of those fields went in late. You know, I've been in fields that are almost ready for harvest, and right beside it's a field that's just pushing its head. Ultimately, with the weather that we've been getting, you know, with that heat and kind of a hold off of the rain in some areas of the province, that's going to make those later crops catch up.
1: Struthers notes 22% of winter wheat and 36% of fall rye are already off in the southeast, along with 45% of triticale and 26% of oats.
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1: The Amanda Minchin Classic weekend brought golfers in the community together at TS&M Woodlawn Golf Club. The tournament crowned Mitchell Matichuk, Paige Wheeler, and Rick Halberg as championships in their respective divisions. Assistant General Manager and golf professional Jace Carlisle says the horse race remains a major attraction.
6: The horse race has always been a huge attraction. We had right around 600 people out, so that was awesome. Everybody really loved the changes. Really awesome to have some security out here.
1: The club will host the Jay Pearson Memorial Tournament this Saturday as the golf season continues. The Hlinka Gretzky Cup moves into the semifinals today, with Estevan's Boston Tate looking to continue a strong tournament with Team Canada. Tate has found the score sheet in every game so far, collecting 3 assists as Canada went undefeated through the preliminary round. Now the stakes get even higher, with Canada facing Finland for a spot in Saturday's gold medal game. Puck drop is at 5 p.m. today at Rogers Place in Edmonton. And in Major League Baseball, a strong start from Dylan Cease wasn't enough for the Toronto Blue Jays yesterday as they fell 3-2 in 11 innings to the Chicago Cubs. Cease struck out 10 and kept Chicago scoreless through 7, but Alex Bregman tied the game with a 9th inning home runner before Pete Crow Armstrong scored in an error in the 11th. Toronto opens a road series against the Philadelphia Phillies tonight at 4:40 p.m.
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1: We're heading into the weekend with plenty of sunshine and comfortable August temperatures. Expect sunshine today with a high of 23, while tonight stays clear with a low of 10. Tomorrow warms to 25 with sunshine giving way to a mix of sun and cloud during the afternoon. Sunday stays sunny before some cloud returns Monday with highs of 24 both days. Then Tuesday climbs back to 25 with a mix of sun and cloud. The forecast can change at any time, so stay one step ahead with the Discover Estevan app.
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12: We're heading into the weekend with some great

0: August weather. Expect sunshine today with a high of 23, while tonight stays clear with a low of 10. Tomorrow starts sunny before a mix of sun and cloud develops during the afternoon, with temperatures warming slightly to a high of 25. Find your full forecast anytime at discoverestevan.com.
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0: There's Sully Burrows, Put It On Me on Country 106.1. Good morning. Hope you're having a fantastic Friday. Only a few more hours till the weekend starts. And now it's a little bit too early to be thinking about the weekend. But you have to get at least halfway done through your work day. And while you're sitting at work today, don't forget to enter into our perfect pet contest, especially if you have that photogenic dog or cat. Every time I try to take a picture of my dog, he immediately turns his head. It's like he knows the camera is on. So if your dog is anything unlike mine, maybe they're very photogenic. Love their picture getting taken. If you enter them in on discoverestevan.com, you could be walking away with our next giveaway from All Creatures.
1: Producers are being encouraged to keep a close eye on pulse crops as pea aphid populations continue to build in some areas of the prairies. Dr. Megan Van Koski, a field crop entomologist with Agriculture and Agri-Food Canada, says aphid populations can increase very quickly, making regular scouting essential.
2: So their populations can build up quite quick, which requires scouting on a regular basis in order to be paying attention to what's happening with those populations in the field to determine if you need to spray or not. We are hopefully kind of coming to the end of when most crops are going to be most susceptible to pea aphid seeding damage. But I know that there's a lot of variability in crop staging across the prairies, just in terms of where it was warmer earlier and where we've had more or less moisture.
1: She notes growers will want to pay special attention to lentils, field peas, and fava beans in order to determine whether control measures may be needed. For Golden West, I'm Glendale Allen Vossler.
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0: Happy Friday. This is Daniel Lesplin back with you once again, and we have Brad Pearson from Murray GM joining the show. And Brad, it looks like it's going to be a beautiful weekend.
1: Yeah, you know, after a slow start to our summer, it's turned out pretty darn good.
0: And it sounds like it's doing pretty good over at the dealership. A lot of opportunities for people to save some money with employee pricing and, of course, 0% financing.
1: Yeah, like just all of, you know, we've been very busy with a lot of people taking advantage of employee pricing. Like, it's huge discounts on pickups and heavy duties, discounts that would probably shock you. 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And, you know, every time I think we're getting short inventory, we get a few loads. So our inventory is holding up all right, and we're having a lot of fun.
0: And it sounds like things are going great as well with your Quick Lube Bay after some improvements.
1: Yeah, we just have really put a lot of thought into that over the past few months, and we're just trying to get people through in and out quicker. And, you know, we used to be bogged down and backed up too much, and we've really simplified that. And so, you know, if you haven't had your oil change with us for a bit, give us a shout. We'll get you in a lot quicker and get you out a lot quicker. So we're trying to give the same great thorough shakedown of your vehicle, but also trying to get the speed element and understand people's, you know, their want for a quick turnover, and we'll be trying to respect that with their times.
0: And with that, we'll remind all the folks out there, if you're shopping GM,
1: shop Murray GM. Experience the Murray difference.
0: Well, Brad, I hope you have a great weekend.
1: Same to you.
2: Do you know what happened last night?
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0: Aaron Pritchett, Dirt Road, and I'm on Country 106.1. Got a high today of 23 with some sunshine. Right now, we're sitting at 9 this morning.
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0: Good morning and happy Friday. We made it to the end of a short work week, and we're back with our question of the day today. Dan, what's one thing that you always have in your fridge, no matter what time of year it is?
2: The one thing guaranteed is a plethora of cheeses. We'll always have some marbles, some old cheddar, maybe Havarti. We're just a big cheese family. So that is like the one thing where even if you look in our fridge, you'd think these people have too much cheese. It's going to go bad. Doesn't happen. We all love cheese. The other honorable mention is lemons, because I'm such a fan of lemonade.
0: You make that much lemonade?
2: Yeah. Like every other day I'm making lemonade.
0: What? I don't think I've ever heard somebody say they drink that much lemonade. Well, I guess whatever works. I didn't think people still drank lemonade. For me, I gotta go with a variety of different barbecue sauces. Like, I have a different barbecue sauce for each thing. Like, you know, one for something with like meat, the other for like chicken or beef. You know, there's a different barbecue sauce for each occasion, and especially how you cook it. That also could require a different barbecue sauce. So team barbecue sauce will always be in my fridge.
2: What was the first barbecue sauce that you fell in love with?
0: Oh, that's a tough question. There's so many. I would say it was probably Bullseye barbecue sauce. But then I started like experimenting. You know, that one's a little bit smoky, so I went for a few like sweeter options. Feel like a strawberry barbecue sauce. Delicious. I don't know. There's a ton of stuff. Honorable mention also goes out to soda. I have a ton of soda. A lot of like Diet Coke and like zero sugar options. But there's still that Dr. Pepper in there if I'm craving something with a little bit of sugar in it.
2: Well, that's cool. Yeah, those are great answers. Barbecue sauce is the same for us, actually. We always have way too much barbecue sauce and hot sauces in our fridge. But, of course, we want to know about the rest of the community. What's your one thing you always have in the fridge? Don't say baking soda. That kind of seems like a lame thing, right? But either way, hit us up in the comments on Sun and Country's Facebook page, or you could text 634-1023 for someone or two listeners.
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6: It's shaping up to be a beautiful Friday across southeast Saskatchewan. Today will be sunny with a high of 23, followed by a clear night and a low of 10. Tomorrow warms to 25 with sunshine giving way to a mix of sun and cloud during the afternoon. Find your full forecast anytime at discoveresvan.com. 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

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I can take the blue out of your brown eyes, baby. 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

There's Carter Faith, Betty on Country 106.1. Good morning. Hope you're having a wonderful Friday in Estevan. We're sitting at 9. Our high today is 23. It's going to be sunny skies throughout the day today. And our Fava's Friday Trivia with Tobin is back. In case you haven't seen the question, it's up on our Facebook page at Country 106.1 FM over on Facebook. But today's question, sea otters have pockets to store food. Where are these pockets located? Can text your guests right now to the room by room furniture talk

0: And text line 636-6106 for a chance to win a $25 gift card to Tobin. 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Once again, the question, sea otters have pockets to store food. Where are these pockets located? Let us know. 636-6106.
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10: We're heading into the weekend with some great August weather. Expect sunshine today with a high of 23, while tonight stays clear with a low of 10. Tomorrow starts sunny before a mix of sun and clouds.

0: cloud develops during the afternoon, with temperatures warming slightly to a high of 25. Find your full forecast anytime at discoverestvan.com.
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It's Neil Towns. Sunshine's free on Country 106.1. Good morning. Hope you're having a fantastic Friday. Sitting at 9, our high today is 23, and let's get into it. It's time for the Birthday Corner. Happy birthday.

As always, up for grabs, 8-inch round ice cream cake from our friends over at Dairy Queen. So thank you goes out to them this morning. Kicking things off, happy 13th birthday to Savannah Callis. Hope your teen years get off to an amazing start and your day is filled with fun, laughter, and great memories. Happy 13th birthday going out to Savannah this morning. Got a happy birthday going out to Theresa Benning. Wishing you a very happy birthday. Hope today brings you lots of reasons to smile and a wonderful year ahead. Happy birthday goes out to Teresa this morning. Got a happy birthday going out to Bob Porter. Have a fantastic day celebrating and all the best for a happy, healthy year to come. Happy birthday goes out to Bob. Don't know if they're related. Kind of be a coincidence if they weren't. Happy birthday going out to Gary Porter. Hope you have an outstanding birthday today, Gary. Enjoy your special day and make the most of your birthday. That goes out to Gary this morning. And we do have a happy anniversary going out to Doug and Aaron Walter. Wishing you both another year filled with happiness, love, and many more great memories together. Happy birthday going out to Doug and Aaron Walter this morning. If you're celebrating a birthday, you're just like, hey, who's my birthday?

Hey, twin. Kicking things off, if you're celebrating a birthday today, you also share the same birthday as Sidney Crosby. Great Canadian hockey player, of course. You also share a birthday with Charlize Theron. She's in a lot of movies. Apparently, she's turning 50 today. And if you're a Seinfeld fan, you're also celebrating a birthday with Wayne Knight, a.k.a. Newman in Seinfeld. But we gotta spin the wheel. See who's gonna be walking away with an 8-inch round ice cream cake. Let's give it a spin.

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1: Happy Friday, August 7th. A long weekend traffic enforcement initiative near Mooseman kept officers busy. We'll hear how Women Entrepreneurs of Saskatchewan is helping build connections across the province. And mainly sunny skies are ahead with a high of 23. I'm Daniel Esplin. A young burrowing owl rescued in southeast Saskatchewan is highlighting the importance of protecting the species. Bonnie Dell, Executive Director of the Wildlife Rescue Society of Saskatchewan, says every rescue can make a difference.
2: Every single one of them is important because of their dwindling numbers. Grasslands are getting cultivated and developed, and we don't have the territory for them, their natural habitat that we used to have in abundance. These ranchers that are preserving grasslands are very, very important to the survival of this species.
1: Dell says protecting grasslands is key to the survival of burrowing owls. Police are calling a long weekend traffic enforcement initiative near Mooseman a success after removing 12 drivers who had consumed alcohol or drugs. The operation involved RCMP, Combined Traffic Services Saskatchewan, Estevan Police Service, and the Saskatchewan RCMP Motorcycle Unit. Nearly 400 tickets were issued, including 245 for speeding and 26 for speeding past emergency vehicles. Police also issued 17 tickets for seatbelt and booster seat violations.

0: Tyler Hubbard Park on Country 106.1. Good morning. Hope you're having a wonderful Friday. Countdown to the weekend is on. We're sitting at 9. Our high is 23. Mainly sunny skies throughout the day today as well. And coming up this hour, we're going to have Rochelle from the Estevan Early Years Family Resource Center pop by the show. And then later on this hour as well, we are going to announce the winner of the Boa Valley Jamboree ticket for today, as well as our Favis Friday trivia question. If you haven't seen our Favis question, go over to Country 106.1 FM on Facebook. 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
1: Look at you looking at me, looking at my tattoo through my shirt.

0: Good morning. I'm Brock Cunlin. In studio, we are joined with Rochelle from the Estevan Early Years Family Resource Center. Good morning, Rochelle. How are you doing?
1: Good. How are you, Brock?
0: I am good. And, you know, summer camps, they've been going on for a while. How have they been going this summer?
1: Yeah, so we started summer camps the second week of July, and they are wrapping up the second week of August, and they have been busy. The students have been keeping the kids busy from learning about literacy. They're learning it. They're doing a happily ever after camp this week, so lots of fun. They've been spending some time outside when it's not too hot.
0: Yeah, absolutely. And like you said, hopefully it's not too hot where they have to kind of hide inside a little bit from the weather.
1: Yeah, it's definitely been a little maneuvering, but it's nice and cool in the center, so they still get to have a lot of fun in there.
0: And speaking of the center, something new and exciting is also coming. Can you tell us what it is?
1: Yeah, so this is a little inspiration from my own family. We try to make a bucket list every summer. We go to try to get to every park in Estevan. So this is going to be a Park Patrol Explorers. So what we'll be doing is popping up at multiple parks throughout the last 2 weeks of August. August 18th, 19th, and 20th, and then the 24th to the 26th, I believe. We will be stopping at all the parks. You'll find the schedule on our Facebook page. But what you'll do, there'll be activities for families to do. We'll have our September calendars, brochures, and then we'll also have activities, like I said. And then every kiddo will get there's a passport kind of deal you can grab from the center or print off on our Facebook page, and you'll get a sticker. And if you get three or more stickers in those 7 days that we're out at the parks, you'll be entered to win a Family Fun Fall Basket. So,
0: yeah, that's great. It gets the kids out. Experience every park here, too. That's awesome.
1: Absolutely. So, like I said, the schedule's on the Facebook page. I think it'll be out tonight. And then, yeah, if there's a bunch of passports to pick up, not limited per family. So
0: perfect. And in August, the center is going to be closed for a little bit.
1: Yes. So the last week of August, the 24th to, I believe, the 28th it is, we will be closed for carpet cleaning and getting everything cleaned up from after camps and just getting a refresh for the center so that we can start off fresh for the new school year.
0: Awesome. Well, that sounds great. Thank you for stopping in this morning, Rochelle. Truly
1: Absolutely.
0: Appreciate it.
1: Thank you.
2: Thank goodness it's Friday. This is Dan.

0: Daniel Esplin here with you once again, and we have Britt from the Southern Plains Co-op Liquor Stores here with us. 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
1: Happy it's Friday.
0: Exactly, and yeah, it is time to celebrate Canadian summer drinks. What do you have for us?
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12: It's shaping up to be a beautiful Friday across southeast Saskatchewan. Today will be sunny with a high of 23, followed by a clear night and a low of 10. Tomorrow warms to 25 with sunshine giving way to a mix of sun and cloud during the afternoon. Find your full forecast anytime at discoveresvan.com.
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There's Dasha Austin on Country 106.1. Good morning. I'm Brock Cullen. Hope you're having a fantastic Friday. We're sitting at 12, high of 23 today. And don't forget to answer our Fava's Friday Trivia with Toby. And this is your last chance. We're going to be announcing the winner in just a few moments, as well as we're going to be announcing the winner for Bow Valley Jamboree ticket. You can still text WIN to the Room by Room Furniture Talk and text line 6-

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In case you haven't heard, Favis Friday trivia question. 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The winner is going to be announced here next. Also, get a free cookie for your pet with your purchase when you stop by the store today. And that's even if you got the answer wrong.

0: Kenny Chesney, Carry on Country 106.1. Good morning. Hope you're having a wonderful Friday. We're sitting at 12. Our high today is 23, mainly sunny skies throughout the day today as well. And it's time to pick a winner for our Fava's Friday Trivia with Tobin. The question was, sea otters have pockets to store food. Where are these pockets located? And congratulations this morning going out to Barb Dole. She got it right. Sea otters' pockets are in their folds of skin under their armpits and forearms. That was the correct answer that we were looking for, and Barb hit it right on the head. So congratulations goes out to Barb this morning. As for the Bow Valley Jamboree Pass for today, congratulations goes out to Debbie Wade. You're walking away with the Bow Valley Jamboree Pass happening on Saturday, August 8th.
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9: We're heading into the weekend with some great August weather. Expect sunshine today with a high of 23, while tonight stays clear with a low of 10. Tomorrow starts sunny before a mix of sun and cloud develops during the afternoon, with temperatures warming slightly to a high of 25. Find your full forecast anytime at discoverestevan.com.
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0: Tennille Arts, Don't Ruin Flowers on Country 106.1. Good morning. Hope you're having a great Friday. Countdown to the weekend is on. We're sitting at 12, our high is 23. Mainly sunny skies throughout the day today as well. 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
1: Good morning, it's Friday, August 7th. A young burrowing owl is recovering after an unusual rescue in southeast Saskatchewan. Estevan's Boston Tate and Team Canada are getting ready for the semifinals, and we're heading into a sunny weekend.

There's Tim Hicks, What a Song Should Do on Country 106.1. Good morning. Hope you're having a wonderful Friday in Estevan. We're sitting at 12. Our high today, 23. Here's Luke Combs, Be By You.

0: High Valley Fools on Country 106.1. Good morning. Hope you're having a great Friday. We're sitting at 14. Our high today is 23. Mainly sunny skies throughout the day. And right now, I'm going to kick things over to Daniel from Sun 102 for an interview.
1: Happy Friday. This is Daniel Esplin joining you once again. And we have a special guest in studio, the president of the Estevan Police Association, Sergeant Kevin Reed. Thank you so much for your time here today.
2: Thank you.
1: And of course, the Max Fun Color Run is coming up here this month. And what can you tell us about it?
2: Estevan Police Association has been hosting the Max Fun Color Run for the last number of years. And we're hosting it again this year on August 23rd at 10 a.m. down at Woodlawn Regional Park.
1: And it is always just such a fun experience for people because not only is it great just to be hanging out in the community, get some exercise, but also, as the name implies, it's a very colorful event.
2: Yeah, it consists of a 5K walk or run. You can go at your own pace. It's not a timed event. 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
1: So we're telling people don't wear your favorite shirt that you don't want to get colored up then.
2: Correct. We do, if you register on time by the 9th of August, you do get a swag bag with a t-shirt that you can wear at the race.
1: That's really cool. And yeah, so how do we get people involved then?
2: If you go to a race roster and look up the Max Fun Color Run, you'll see that there and the registration's all through the race roster.
1: And this is something that the whole family can enjoy.
2: Correct, yes.
1: That's really cool. And what's your favorite part of the run?
2: The best part is probably when you're at the stations and you see the little gaffers running in front of mom and dad and telling mom and dad to hurry up and cheering on mom and dad.
1: Yeah, that is really cool. Last thing before we let you go, is there anywhere else we can send people for some more info?
2: Yeah, there's an email address, epacolorrun@gmail.com.
1: Once again, the Max Fun Color Run is coming up August 23rd at Woodlawn Regional Park. Make sure you get registered right away so you can get in on the swag bag action. And Sergeant Kevin Reed, thank you so much for your time here today.
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10: It's shaping up to be a beautiful Friday across southeast Saskatchewan. Today will be sunny with a high of 23, followed by a clear night and a low of 10. Tomorrow warms to 25 with sunshine giving way to a mix of sun and cloud during the afternoon. Find your full forecast anytime at discoverestevan.com.
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Mackenzie Porter, pick up on Country 106.1. Good morning, happy Friday. Sitting at 14, our high today is 23. Here's Hardy, favorite country song.

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0: Now, your Discover Estevan weather.
3: We're heading into the weekend with some great August weather. Expect sunshine today with a high of 23, while tonight stays clear with a low of 10. Tomorrow starts sunny before a mix of sun and cloud develops during the afternoon, with temperatures warming slightly to a high of 25. Find your full forecast anytime at discoverestevan.com.
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0: Jade Eagleson. She don't know on Country 106.1. Good morning. Happy Friday in Estevan. We got a high today of 23. Mainly sunny skies throughout the day today as well. 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
1: 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If something's happening in Southeast Saskatchewan, GFL is likely part of it. 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
2: Happy Friday, August 7th. A long weekend traffic enforcement initiative near Mooseman kept officers busy. We'll hear how Women Entrepreneurs of Saskatchewan is helping build connections across the province. And mainly sunny skies are ahead with a high of 23. I'm Daniel Espelin. A young burrowing owl rescued in southeast Saskatchewan is highlighting the importance of protecting the species. Bonnie Dell, Executive Director of the Wildlife Rescue Society of Saskatchewan, says every rescue can make a difference.
3: Every single one of them is important because of their dwindling numbers. Grasslands are getting cultivated and developed, and we don't have the territory for them, their natural habitat that we used to have in abundance. These ranchers that are preserving grasslands are very, very important to the survival of this species.
2: Dell says protecting grasslands is key to the survival of burrowing owls. Police are calling a long weekend traffic enforcement initiative near Mooseman a success after removing 12 drivers who had consumed alcohol or drugs. Their operation involved RCMP, Combined Traffic Services Saskatchewan, Estevan Police Service, and the Saskatchewan RCMP Motorcycle Unit. Nearly 400 tickets were issued, including 245 for speeding and 26 for speeding past emergency vehicles. Police also issued 17 tickets for seatbelt and booster seat violations. Find more details at discoveresvan.com. A monthly mentorship program is helping women entrepreneurs learn from experienced business owners and gain new perspectives. Jamie Steffen, program lead at Women Entrepreneurs of Saskatchewan, explains how each session is shaped.
4: Mentorship sessions. We look at our survey that we do annually to see what the folks want to learn about, who they kind of want to hear from. So we go off of that and we find women entrepreneurs that have just great stories and can kind of mentor.
2: She says the sessions are designed to give entrepreneurs the knowledge and support they need to build their businesses. While harvest has started in the southeast, crop development remains highly viable across Saskatchewan. Provincial cereal crop specialist Matthew Struthers says challenging spring conditions have created significant differences in crop maturity from field to field.
5: Variability is the word used this year. For many producers, a lot of those fields went in late. You know, I've been in fields that are almost ready for harvest, and right beside it's a field that's just pushing its head. Ultimately, with the weather that we've been getting, you know, with that heat and kind of a hold off of the rain in some areas of the province, that's going to make those later crops catch up.
2: Struthers notes 22% of winter wheat and 36% of fall rye are already off in the southeast, along with 45% of triticale and 26% of oats.
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2: The Amanda Minchin Classic weekend brought golfers in the community together at TSNM Woodlawn Golf Club. The tournament crowned Mitchell Matichuk, Paige Wheeler, and Rick Halberg as championships in their respective divisions. Assistant General Manager and golf professional Jace Carlisle says the horse race remains a major attraction.
7: The horse race has always been a huge attraction, and we had right around 600 people out, so that was awesome. Everybody really loved the changes. Really awesome to have some security out here.
2: The club will host the Jay Pearson Memorial Tournament this Saturday as the golf season continues. The Hlinka Gretzky Cup moves into the semifinals today, with Estevan's Boston Tate looking to continue a strong tournament with Team Canada. Tate has found the score sheet in every game so far, collecting 3 assists as Canada went undefeated through the preliminary round.

0: Brothers, Owen Riegling, Love, Hate, Love on Country 106.1. Good morning. I'm Brock Cullen. Hope you're having a fantastic Friday. In Estevan, we're sitting at 14. Our high today is 23. Mainly sunny skies throughout the day today as well. Coming up, we have Randy Houser, How Country Feels. But first, I'm going to kick things over to Daniel for an interview.
1: Daniel Esplin joining you once again, and we have a special guest joining us in studio, Christian Pfeiffer, the head coach of the U14 Oilers. How's it going?
2: It's going good. It's a Friday. It's always a good day.
1: Yeah, and it's supposed to be beautiful here this weekend, and nice. Next week should be pretty decent as well when you kind of get your camp started. Before we talk about that, though, how did the spring camps go?
2: Spring camps went well. We had a pretty decent turnout for it. A couple of new faces, which was really good to see. Other than that, we just went through some real basic skills and drills for football, some conditioning and agility work. And from the feedback we got, it seemed like the kids really enjoyed it, and we got some signups from it, so that's some good news.
1: Now, before the regular season practices start, you have 4 days, a little bit of a camp next week.
2: That's right. So next week, starting on the 10th, we're going to be running a preseason camp. Basically what that's going to be is it's just going to get all of our players together. We're going to put them into positions where we think they'll fit best. We're going to do a little bit of team bonding stuff during the week. And we're just going to go out there, have some fun, and get prepared for the season.
1: And then as the regular season begins to unfold, you'll have your regular practices starting on the 17th.
2: Yeah, that's right. So in this year, we're changing it up a little bit. We're working 4 days a week up until our first game. Just giving us a little bit more preparation for the season, hoping to fine-tune all of our skills and so that we can be a competitive team this year.
1: And then what does it move to after the 2 weeks of 4 days?
2: After that, we're going to do 3 days a week, so Monday, Tuesday, and Thursday for us.
1: And then who do we have as the first matchup for the team?
2: Yeah, so our first matchup of the season is on August 29th, and it'll be in Moose Jaw. We're going to be playing actually the defending league champions, the Gators, this year.
1: That'll be fun. A great test of the team early on. And for sign up for all of the families out there, that's still available as well.
2: Yes, it is. So we're still looking for players on the rosters at all levels. So, football's a great sport to get out there and go have some fun with. So get out there and get signed up, and hopefully we'll see you on the field this season.
1: And it is really convenient with football here in Estevan, as the equipment is pretty much all provided.
2: Yeah, that's right. So the only thing you need to play football when you come out here for us is just your cleats and bring some water as well.
1: And I remember one of the last times we spoke, you were mentioning officials still needed.
2: Yeah, that's right. We're always in need of officials. We usually have to share our officials with Weyburn just because of numbers at this time of year. But I'd really like to get some more officials from around the area so that we don't have to keep borrowing from there if we're sharing games with Weyburn as well. So yeah, if you're interested in officiating, then get a hold of me and then we can get you ready to go for that.
1: Well, cool. I hope you guys have a great preseason next week, and then with a couple weeks of regular practices, it'll be interesting to see how the team kind of gets molded together before the big game on the 29th versus the Moose Jaw Gators. Christian, thank you so much for joining us here this morning.
2: Thanks for having me, Dan.

0: love for community is evident. She is relentless in balancing all the things that matter, striving and thriving, lifting up those around her, lending her support, lending her voice. And this is Her Voice, celebrating women who make our communities better every day. 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
2: Life is about learning all the time. It's about you're always learning about yourself. You don't really stop learning about, and some things, tools may work for what other people and some other tools may not work for you. So it's really about finding the different types of tools that really work for you. Like it might be going, really having time to yourself without social media, without TV, without anything, and just kind of thinking about, oh, what happened this week? Oh, how could have I done that differently? There's always different things that we, if you have different.
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9: It's shaping up to be a beautiful Friday across southeast Saskatchewan. Today will be sunny with a high of 23, followed by a clear night and a low of 10. Tomorrow warms to 25 with sunshine giving way to a mix of sun and cloud during the afternoon. Find your full forecast anytime at discoverestevan.com.
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There's Tim and the Glory Boys. When you know, you know, on Country 106.1. Good morning. Hope you're having a fantastic Friday. High today of 23. Mainly sunny skies throughout the day today. Here's Dallas Smith. Good time goes.

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2: We're heading into the weekend with some great August weather. Expect sunshine today with a high of 23, while tonight stays clear with a low of 10. Tomorrow starts sunny before a mix of sun and cloud develops during the afternoon, with temperatures warming slightly to a high of 25. Find your full forecast anytime at discoverestevan.com.
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0: Tyler, Joe Miller, Wild as Her on Country 106.1. Good morning. Hope you're having a fantastic Friday. We're sitting at 14. Our high is 23. Mainly sunny skies throughout the day today. 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
1: It's Friday, August 7th. Combines are starting to roll as harvest gets underway. We'll look back at a big weekend of golf at the Amanda Minchin Classic, and sunshine is sticking around as we head into the weekend. For Discover Estevan News, I'm Daniel Esplin. A young burrowing owl rescued in southeast Saskatchewan is now going through rehabilitation after being brought into care by the Wildlife Rescue Society of Saskatchewan. Bonnie Dell, Executive Director with the Wildlife Rescue Society, explains how the organization's network helps injured wildlife receive care.
2: We have six field stations across the province that are highly trained volunteers that we have set up to be the frontline workers for wildlife. So they're set up for first aid, triage, and getting this animal stabilized before we transport it to a licensed life rehabilitator.
1: The young burrowing owl is receiving care with hopes of returning to the wild. Hundreds of Saskatchewan drivers were stopped during a traffic enforcement blitz near Mooseman over the August long weekend. Officers issued 395 tickets, 111 warnings, and completed nearly 1,000 mandatory alcohol screening tests. The enforcement effort also resulted in two impaired driving-related criminal code charges and 10 roadside suspensions. The RCMP says its motorcycle unit helped identify unsafe driving thanks to better visibility and greater mobility in traffic. Read the complete story now at discoverestevan.com. Women Entrepreneurs of Saskatchewan host networking events across the province, including Estevan. A previous event helped inspire Her Circle, a monthly gathering for women entrepreneurs. Jamie Steffen, program lead with Women Entrepreneurs of Saskatchewan, explains.
3: That's exactly kind of what we want after being in these communities. So if we want people to be like, this was great, this is what I

0: needed for my business. That's what we would love to see from all of the different communities that we go to. Like, it's great that they've kept that going, giving women entrepreneurs a place to go monthly to network and chat with their mentors or be a mentee.
1: The organization continues supporting women entrepreneurs through mentorship and networking opportunities. The winter cereal harvest has started in some areas of the province. Provincial cereal crop specialist Matthew Struthers says a good portion of crops in the southeast have already been harvested.
2: It's a bit difficult to tell at the moment yields or any kind of production-wise, but I will say that, you know, crop conditions greatly improved with that moisture that we had and then followed by that heat. In previous years, we'd seen the crop struggle quite a bit through July and into August just with that extreme heat and no moisture. But this year, for the most part, many producers were able to get that moisture. So, you know, overall, the crops look very good.
1: Struthers added, farmers should be keeping an eye out for the potential of Fusarium head blight, which could be a major issue in some areas.
3: Discover Estevan Sports.
1: The Amanda Minchin Classic wrapped up a successful weekend at TSNM Woodlawn Golf Club with golfers competing across multiple divisions. The weekend also included the Dave Price Memorial Horse Race, which brought around 600 spectators out to support the event. Jace Carlisle, assistant general manager and golf professional, recaps this year's tournament champions.
4: Our champion overall was Mitch Matichuk at 8 under par, and then our ladies champion was Paige Wheeler, and our men's champion was Rick Halber.
1: Next up for TSNM Woodlawn Golf is the Jay Pearson Memorial Tournament happening this Saturday. Estevan's Boston Tate will be playing for a chance to reach the Hlinka Gretzky Cup gold medal game this afternoon. The 17-year-old defenseman enters Canada's semifinal against Finland, riding a three-game point streak with an assist in each game of Canada's three victories. Team Canada finished first in its group with a perfect 3-0 record and now needs one more win to advance to the championship game. Canada and Finland face off at 5 p.m. today in Edmonton. In Major League Baseball, the Toronto Blue Jays dropped a heartbreaker in Chicago yesterday, losing 3-2 to the Cubs in 11 innings. Toronto led 2-0 after Alejandro Kirk added an RBI single in the seventh, while Dylan Cease had 10 strikeouts over seven shutout innings. The Cubs tied it in the ninth and won when Pete Crow Armstrong scored in the 11th. Toronto faces Philadelphia tonight at Citizens Bank Park at 4:40 p.m.
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1: If you've got outdoor plans heading into the weekend, the forecast is looking pretty cooperative. Today is sunny with a high of 23, followed by a clear night and a low of 10. Tomorrow reaches 25 with sunshine through the morning and a mix of sun and cloud developing in the afternoon. Sunday is sunny with a high of 24. Monday also reaches 24 with a mix of sun and cloud, while Tuesday warms slightly to 25 with similar conditions. Take the forecast with you wherever you go. 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
5: Now, your Discover Estevan weather.
6: It's shaping up to be a beautiful Friday across southeast Saskatchewan. Today will be sunny with a high of 23, followed by a clear night and a low of 10. Tomorrow warms to 25 with sunshine giving way to a mix of sun and cloud during the afternoon. Find your full forecast anytime at discoversvan.com.
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1: Josh Ross, Scared of Getting Sober on Country 106.1. Good morning. Hope you're having a fantastic Friday in Estevan. We're sitting at 17 high today of 23. Mainly sunny skies. Here's Braden King. We got beer.

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5: We're heading into the weekend with some great August weather. Expect sunshine today with a high of 23, while tonight stays clear with a low of 10. Tomorrow starts sunny before a mix of sun and cloud develops during the afternoon, with temperatures warming slightly to a high of 25. Find your full forecast anytime at discoverestevan.com.
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0: Matt Lang, get you on Country 106.1. Good morning. Hope you're having a wonderful Friday. Countdown to the weekend is on. We're sitting at 17, high today of 23. Mainly sunny skies throughout the day today. Hope you have a fantastic weekend, because that is it for me. If you're driving up to Regina for the Rider game, safe travels. And if you see us down there, say hi.
1: I'm Vincent Dupuis from Discover SFN, and here's what's coming up in the news on the hour. The Estevan Night Market continues to draw strong crowds to downtown Estevan this summer. Residents are turning out to shop, connect, and enjoy the community atmosphere. Attendee Pam DeChef says the market is a great opportunity to see friends and neighbors come together. We'll hear why they believe the events like this help and strengthen the community coming up in just a few minutes.
2: Producers are being encouraged to keep a close eye on pulse crops as pea aphid populations continue to build in some areas of the prairies. Dr. Megan Van Koski, a field crop entomologist with Agriculture and Agri-Food Canada, says aphid populations can increase very quickly, making regular scouting essential.
3: So their populations can build up quite quick, which requires scouting on a regular basis in order to be paying attention to what's happening with those populations in the field to determine if you need to spray or not. We are hopefully kind of coming to the end of when most crops are going to be most susceptible to pea aphid seeding damage, but I know that there's a lot of variability in crop staging across the prairies, just in terms of where it was warmer earlier and where we've had more or less moisture.
2: She notes growers will want to pay special attention to lentils, field peas, and fava beans in order to determine whether control measures may be needed. For Golden West, I'm Glendalee Allen Vossler.
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0: Stella Lefty and Boston. I'm Ken O'Neill for Sharon Church. Sam Hunt is coming up. Weird that we talk about this on National Beer Day, but beer is getting a wellness makeover. Functional beer is starting to show up with probiotics, electrolytes, vitamins, minus most of the alcohol content. Basically, it's beer for people who want to relax, hydrate, and improve their gut health and pay the same price as real beer.
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8: Today expected to be mainly sunny and a high of 23. Tonight's going to be clear and a low of 10. Tomorrow's going to be mainly sunny and a high of 25. And tomorrow night's going to be clear with a low of 10. For your local five-day forecast, you can download our Discover Estevan app.
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1: Now, your Discover Estevan weather.
2: Today, expected to be mainly sunny and a high of 23. Tonight's going to be clear and a low of 10. Tomorrow's going to be mainly sunny and a high of 25. And tomorrow night, it's going to be clear with a low of 10. For your local five-day forecast, you can download our Discover Estevan app.
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0: High Valley and Whatever It Takes as we wind down your Friday lunch hour. I'm Ken O'Neill for Sharon Church. Post Malone and Luke Combs. Guy for that is next.
1: I'm Vincent Dupuis from Discover Estevan, and here's what's coming up in the news on the hour. Sask Express took the stage at Boundary Dam Thursday night with its original musical, Offline. Written by artistic director and CEO Danny Balkwill, the production imagines a future where people must reconnect after losing access to a technology-controlled world. Balkwill says the show explores the importance of human connection in an ever-changing society. We'll have highlights from the performance and reaction from the audience coming up in just a few minutes.
2: How do you know when the hay's ready to bale?
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1: Happy Friday, everybody. It is August 7th. Hopefully you're having a great day because we're just hours away until the weekend. I'm Vincent Dupuis, and here's what's making headlines today. A new live music component is helping boost excitement at this year's Estevan Night Market. Frequent attendee Pam DeChef says the performances have been a welcome addition, offering something new for a range of visitors.
2: There's been a wide variety of music acts that have performed, and they've all been fantastic. It's good to get a variety out because you've got to look at the variety of people that are here. People are going to love some and really love others.
1: The mix of entertainment and local vendors has helped create success at the Estevan Night Market this year. SAS Express brought Saskatchewan performers and live music to the Boundary Dam stage in Estevan Thursday night with its summer musical Offline. The cast was selected through auditions earlier this year, with performers rehearsing for the production before taking it on tour. Artistic director and CEO Danny Balkwill says live music plays an important role in the show.

0: So, what do you think about the new bylaw?
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7: Today, expected to be mainly sunny and a high of 23. Tonight's going to be clear and a low of 10. Tomorrow's going to be mainly sunny and a high of 25. And tomorrow night's going to be clear with a low of 10. For your local five-day forecast, you can download our Discover Estevan app.
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10: Today, expected to be mainly sunny and a high of 23. Tonight's going to be clear and a low of 10. Tomorrow's going to be mainly sunny and a high of 25. And tomorrow night, it's going to be clear with a low of 10. For your local five-day forecast, you can download our Discover Estevan app.
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0: It's a great day to be alive. Classic Travis Tritt with Ken O'Neill on your Friday afternoon. Dylan Scott is next. This is week 10 of the CFL season. Argonauts beat the Stampeders 33-30 last night. Tonight, it's the Red Blacks in Regina to play the Rough Riders. Then two games tomorrow. The afternoon game has Edmonton in Montreal, and the night game features Hamilton in BC. Winnipeg is off this week.
1: I'm Vincent Dupuis from Discover SFN, and here's what's coming up in the news on the hour. The SFN night market continues to draw strong crowds to downtown SFN this summer. Residents are turning out to shop, connect, and enjoy the community atmosphere. Attendee Pam DeChef says the market is a great opportunity to see friends and neighbors come together. We'll hear why they believe the events like this help and strengthen the community coming up in just a few minutes.
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1: Happy Friday, everybody. It is August 7th. Hopefully you enjoyed this short work week because we're very close to enjoying our weekend. I'm Vincent Dupuis, and here's what's making headlines today. The Estevan Night Market is proving popular with both longtime attendees and new visitors. Resident James Lynn says he's happy to see a thriving downtown with this many people.
2: It looks great. You can just see so many people. It's been a long time since I've seen this many people all in one place in Estevan. It's great to see the community out, happy.
1: The strong community support, live entertainment, and local businesses continue to make the night market a summer highlight. Sass Express returned to Estevan Thursday night with its original musical Offline at the Boundary Dam stage. The production was created by artistic director and CEO Danny Bulkwill and marks another stop on the company's summer tour. Bulkwill says Estevan has become a community the group looks forward to visiting.
3: So we just presented our summer show. It's called Offline, a new musical, and it's an original musical that I wrote for the summer. We've been here for the last 6 years. It's been a while, so it's always a stop that we love making here to this stage, and we always get a great crowd, and they're wonderful, and everybody's nice to us here, and it's always fun to come out.
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0: 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Morning show Daniel Espelin says there was plenty of anticipation surrounding the new station before anyone ever heard it.
1: There was a lot of excitement in the community about Estevan getting its first FM station, while behind the scenes, Golden West was doing everything it could to keep the details under wraps. Some of the original launch documents were even marked top secret as they prepared to introduce Sun 102 to Southeast Saskatchewan.
0: You can check out the history and photos of Sun 102's original launch and learn how to celebrate 25 summers of Sun with the contest at discoverestevan.com. It won't just be a regular El Nino year by December, as forecasts are calling in for a super El Nino. That'll mean less water as a result of diminished snowfall, says research scientist with Environment and Climate Change Canada, Bill Merrifield.
2: One result of that is that the winter snowpack can be reduced, and so add on to that the tendency for milder than usual spring temperatures, and it's fairly likely that you're going to have a low snowpack, which melts rather early.
0: The system is expected to bring temperatures that are 2 to 6 degrees warmer than expected.
3: Discover Estevan Sports.
0: The all-girls hockey camp brought around 200 girls to Estevan this summer, with more than 100 participating during the second week at Affinity Place. Players worked on shooting, skills, and dryland training as part of the Hockey Focus program, while also getting the chance to learn from professional Women's Hockey League players. Co-founder Melissa Dietz says more than 100 girls took part in the second week.
4: We have over 100 girls this week, which is absolutely fantastic, and already planning and looking forward to next year.
0: That brought the camp's total participation to roughly 200 girls across the 2 weeks as organizers wrapped up the third year of the program. The Estevan U14 Oilers are still looking for players and officials ahead of the upcoming football season. Head coach Christian Pfeiffer says registration remains open for athletes at all levels while the organization continues searching for more officials in the Southeast. U14 Oilers head coach Christian Pfeiffer.
5: Still looking for players on the rosters at all levels, so football's a great sport to get out there and go have some fun with. So get out there and get signed up, and hopefully we'll see you on the field this season.
0: The team provides most equipment, with players only needing cleats and water to take part. The Saskatchewan Roughriders return home tonight for a matchup with the Ottawa Redblacks at Mosaic Stadium. The game gets underway at 7 p.m. as the Riders look to add another win to their season record and stay among the West Division leaders with a 4-2 record.
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0: Today is going to be mainly sunny and a high of 23. Saturday is going to be mainly sunny and a high of 25. Sunday is going to be sunny and a high of 24. Monday is going to have a mix of sun and cloud and a high of 24. And Tuesday is going to have a mix of sun and cloud and a high of 25. For your local 5-day forecast, you can visit discoverestevan.com.
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13: Today expected to be mainly sunny and a high of 23. Tonight's going to be clear and a low of 10. Tomorrow's going to be mainly sunny and a high of 25. And tomorrow night's going to be clear with a low of 10. For your local five-day forecast, you can download our Discover Estevan app.
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5: Now, your Discover Estevan weather.
6: Today, expected to be mainly sunny and a high of 23. Tonight's going to be clear and a low of 10. Tomorrow's going to be mainly sunny and a high of 25. And tomorrow night, it's going to be clear with a low of 10. For your local five-day forecast, you can download our Discover Estevan app.
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0: Megan Patrick and Girls Like Me, it's Ken O'Neill for Sharon Church. Thomas Rhett is coming up, and welcome to the weekend. I'm happy to say no heat warnings like last weekend. Whew. Stay on top of the weather. Download our app and have the forecast and current conditions right at your fingertips all weekend.
1: I'm Vincent Dupuy from Discover Estevan, and here's what's coming up in the news on the hour. Sask Express took the stage at Boundary Dam Thursday night with its original musical, Offline. Written by artistic director and CEO Danny Balkwill, the production imagines a future where people must reconnect after losing access to a technology-controlled world. Balkwill says the show explores the importance of human connection in an ever-changing society. We'll have highlights from the performance and reaction from the audience coming up in just a few minutes.
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1: Happy Friday, everybody. It is August 7th, and we're going to be below 30 this week.

0: Today's going to be sunny and a high of 24. Monday's going to be a mix of sun and cloud and a high of 24. And Tuesday's going to be a mix of sun and cloud and a high of 25. For your local five-day forecast, you can visit discoverestevan.com.
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0: Afternoon, I'm Ken O'Neill. Don't call me Kenny. That's Kenny Chesney and Carry On. Happy Friday. If you're the type of person who starts counting down to pumpkin spice season, the wait is over. Ben & Jerry's pumpkin cheesecake ice cream is back in stores already. I want to try it. Pumpkin cheesecake ice cream with a graham cracker swirl? But your hot drink? Pumpkin spice lattes, still about 2.5 weeks away. But if you need an early taste of fall, the ice cream is here to save us.
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11: Today expected to be mainly sunny and a high of 23. Tonight's going to be clear and a low of 10. Tomorrow's going to be mainly sunny and a high of 25. And tomorrow night's going to be clear with a low of 10. For your local 5-day forecast, you can download our Discover Estevan app.
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0: Riley Green and Worst Way. I'm Ken O'Neill for Sharon Church. She's back on Monday. Luke Combs is up next. We're well into garage sale season. 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
0: Now, your Discover Estevan weather.
12: Today, expected to be mainly sunny and a high of 23. Tonight's going to be clear and a low of 10. Tomorrow's going to be mainly sunny and a high of 25. And tomorrow night, it's going to be clear with a low of 10. For your local five-day forecast, you can download our Discover Estevan app.
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1: 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The SFN Night Market continues to draw strong crowds to downtown SFN this summer. 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
1: Happy Friday, everybody. It is August 7th. Hopefully you're having a great day because we're just hours away until the weekend. I'm Vincent Dupuis, and here's what's making headlines today. A new live music component is helping boost excitement at this year's Estevan Night Market. Frequent attendee Pam DeChef says the performances have been a welcome addition, offering something new for a range of visitors.
2: There's been a wide variety of music acts that have performed, and they've all been fantastic. It's good to get a variety out because you've got to look at the variety of people that are here. People are going to love some and really love others.
1: The mix of entertainment and local vendors has helped create success at the Estevan Night Market this year. SAS Express brought Saskatchewan performers and live music to the Boundary Dam stage in Estevan Thursday night with its summer musical Offline. The cast was selected through auditions earlier this year, with performers rehearsing for the production before taking it on tour. Artistic director and CEO Danny Balkwill says live music plays an important role in the show.
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0: Jason Aldean and Don't Tell On Me. I'm Ken O'Neill for Sharon Church. In just a minute, we're going to hear Megan Maroney. Have you checked out the feature, Her Voice? 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
5: Today, expect it to be mainly sunny and a high of 23. Tonight's going to be clear and a low of 10. Tomorrow's going to be mainly sunny and a high of 25. And tomorrow night's going to be clear with a low of 10. For your local five-day forecast, you can download our Discover Esteban app.
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0: Country House, that's Sam Hunt, and I'm Ken O'Neill. George Burge coming up. Toronto Blue Jays went extra innings with Chicago yesterday afternoon. They lost in the 11th inning. For the weekend, we're in Philadelphia, and new pitcher Jose Soriano gets the start tonight. Monday, Toronto will be back at home to play the Red Sox.
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19: Tonight's going to have clear skies and a low of 10. Tomorrow's going to be mainly sunny and a high of 25. And tomorrow night's going to have just a few clouds and a low of 10. For your local five-day forecast, you can visit discoverestevan.com.
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0: Tim Hicks with Ken O'Neill for Sharon Church. Shaboozy and some good news coming up, and a local news update at 5. Have you signed up for the daily news? 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
1: I'm Vincent Dupuis from Discover Estevan, and here's what's coming up in the news on the hour. Sask Express

0: took the stage at Boundary Dam Thursday night with its original musical, Offline. Written by artistic director and CEO Danny Balkwill, the production imagines a future where people must reconnect after losing access to a technology-controlled world. Balkwill says the show explores the importance of human connection in an ever-changing society. We'll have highlights from the performance and reaction from the audience coming up in just a few minutes.
1: Canola growers should not be surprised if they're still finding cabbage seed pod weevils. Dr. Megan Van Koski, a field crop entomologist with Agriculture and Agri-Food Canada, says newly emerged adult weevils are currently feeding on host plants as they build reserves for winter survival. She notes they may also find small orange or yellow larvae inside the pod, which are likely canola flower midge.
2: In a typical year, canola flower midge are generally just laying their eggs into opening canola flowers. But when there's damage to the pods like that caused by cabbage seed pod weevil, either laying eggs or chewing exit holes in the pods or by other insects like ligus, then it's possible for these little midge to lay eggs into the canola pods.
1: Current observations suggest the larvae feed on pod tissue rather than developing seeds and do not appear to be causing any direct yield loss. For Golden West, I'm Glendale Allen Vossler.
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1: Happy Friday, everybody. It is August 7th. Hopefully you enjoyed this short work week because we're very close to enjoying our weekend. I'm Vincent Dupuis, and here's what's making headlines today. The Estevan Night Market is proving popular with both longtime attendees and new visitors. Resident James Lynn says he's happy to see a thriving downtown with this many people.
2: It looks great. You can just see so many people. It's been a long time since I've seen this many people all in one place in Estevan. It's great to see the community out, happy.
1: The strong community support, live entertainment, and local businesses continue to make the night market a summer highlight. Sass Express returned to Estevan Thursday night with its original musical Offline at the

0: Boundary Dam stage. The production was created by artistic director and CEO Danny Bulkwill and marks another stop on the company's summer tour. Bulkwill says Estevan has become a community the group looks forward to visiting.
1: So we just presented our summer show. It's called Offline, a new musical. And it's an original musical that I wrote for the summer. We've been here for the last 6 years. It's been a while. So it's always a stop that we love making here to this stage. And we always get a great crowd and they're wonderful. And everybody's nice to us here. And it's always fun to come out.
0: The show brought comedy, music, and a Saskatchewan cast to local audiences. When Sun 102 first hit the airwaves in 2001, it became Southeast Saskatchewan's first FM radio station. Morning show Daniel Espelin says there was plenty of anticipation surrounding the new station before anyone ever heard it.
2: There was a lot of excitement in the community about Estevan getting its first FM station, while behind the scenes, Golden West was doing everything it could to keep the details under wraps. Some of the original launch documents were even marked top secret as they prepared to introduce Sun 102 to Southeast Saskatchewan.
0: You can check out the history and photos of Sun 102's original launch and learn how to celebrate 25 summers of Sun with the contest at discoverestevan.com. It won't just be a regular El Nino year by December, as forecasts are calling in for a super El Nino. That'll mean less water as a result of diminished snowfall, says research scientist with Environment and Climate Change Canada, Bill Merrifield.
3: One result of that is that the winter snowpack can be reduced, and so add on to that the tendency for milder than usual spring temperatures, and it's fairly likely that you're going to have a low snowpack, which melts rather early.
0: The system is expected to bring temperatures that are 2 to 6 degrees warmer than expected.
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0: The all-girls hockey camp brought around 200 girls to Estevan this summer, with more than 100 participating during the second week at Affinity Place. Players worked on shooting, skills, and dryland training as part of the Hockey Focus program, while also getting the chance to learn from professional Women's Hockey League players. Co-founder Melissa Dietz says more than 100 girls took part in the second week.
5: We have over 100 girls this week, which is absolutely fantastic, and already planning and looking forward to next year.
0: That brought the camp's total participation to roughly 200 girls across the 2 weeks as organizers wrapped up the third year of the program. The Estevan U14 Oilers are still looking for players and officials ahead of the upcoming football season. Head coach Christian Pfeiffer says registration remains open for athletes at all levels while the organization continues searching for more officials in the Southeast. U14 Oilers head coach Christian Pfeiffer.
6: Still looking for players on the rosters at all levels, so football's a great sport to get out there and go have some fun with. So get out there and get signed up, and hopefully we'll see.

0: on the field this season.
1: The team provides most equipment, with players only needing cleats and water to take part. The Saskatchewan Roughriders return home tonight for a matchup with the Ottawa Redblacks at Mosaic Stadium. The game gets underway at 7 p.m. as the Riders look to add another win to their season record and stay among the West Division leaders with a 4-2 record.
2: Now, your Discover Estevan weather.
1: Tonight's going to be clear and a low of 10. Tomorrow's going to be mainly sunny and a high of 25. And tomorrow night's just going to have a few clouds and a low of 10. For your local 5-day forecast, you can visit discoverestevan.com.
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0: Ella Langley and Morgan Wallen, I Can't Love You Anymore. It's Ken O'Neill for Sharon Church. Blake Shelton is coming up next, and welcome to another weekend. That means Ryan Fox is back with American Country Countdown. Catch the countdown right here this weekend and find out if Don't We by Morgan Wallen holds on to the number one spot.
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9: Tonight, expect it to be clear and a low of 10. Tomorrow's going to be mainly sunny and a high of 25. And tomorrow night's just going to have a few clouds with a low of 10. For your local five-day forecast, you can download our Discover Estevan app.
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14: Tonight's going to have clear skies and a low of 10. Tomorrow's going to be mainly sunny and a high of 25. And tomorrow night's going to have just a few clouds and a low of 10. For your local five-day forecast, you can visit DiscoverEstevan.com.
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0: Coming Home to You. That's Mackenzie Porter featuring Owen Rigling. I'm Ken O'Neill. Riley Green is coming up, and don't miss your next local news update. That's at 6.
1: I'm Vincent Dupuis from Discover SFN, and here's what's coming up in the news on the hour. The Estevan Night Market continues to draw strong crowds to downtown Estevan this summer. 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Attendee Pam DeChef says the market is a great opportunity to see friends and neighbors come together. We'll hear why they believe the events like this help and strengthen the community coming up in just a few minutes.
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1: Happy Friday, everybody. It is August 7th, and we're going to be below 30 this weekend, so come out and enjoy the nice weather while we still can. I'm Vincent Dupuy, and here's what's making headlines today. The Estevan Night Market continues to draw large crowds downtown this summer. Local resident Pam DeChef says she enjoys the community atmosphere and seeing residents coming together.
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